0: do that throughout the year. So there's about 10 of them out there. We're getting another call from 255 Sharp Road Southeast saying that she's also here in Charlotte, that it's the second night in a row she's heard them. Thinks it's coming from direction of Blue Springs Church. That's possibly going to be that Cook Road as well.
1: Very low. She can cancel. I'll go check it.
0: I copy. 304, you can cancel.
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0: Certainly, I'll copy one.
1: So that this went on about an hour last night as well after dark, so that she could see some taillights, so that it stopped after she's called in, but it's been ongoing since around 3 shots.

0: 307, you can show all other units from this call, 10-8 with no contact.
1: That's helping.
0: Three 70 knots. 63. Go ahead, form.
1: Please, I haven't asked.

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1: 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I'm going to call the complainant.

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1: Go ahead.
0: We're around Heritage Hill Circle and Hancock Road, Heritage Hill Circle, Northeast Hancock Road. Caller said she's sitting on her porch. She saw some headlights and heard what sounded like a crash. She said it came from that Hancock, Heritage Hill Circle area. She hasn't seen anything. Could you just check the area?
1: Okay.

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0: Yeah, copy.

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0: 7th Street off of Old Paso, Tennessee, 3 Adam over Tom, 746.
2: Take it one, sir.
3: Three, 10, we're both on a cell.
2: Negative, I was checking to see if there are any valid orders of protection or restraining orders out.
4: Yeah, I just went, I'll check.

0: 7975, this is going to be a different subject. I'm trying to get a better description right now, but he's in the parking lot at the Higginbottom building.
1: 55, I'm going to be in route 975.
0: Oh, sorry.

0: 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I checked both the caller and the Wilcox subject. We only have one of them listed in TAC 10. I'm not showing anything for either subject.
1: Okay.

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0: 25. 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
1: We're in the area. We didn't hear anything. We also made contact with the people that residents stated it wasn't them, but they did hear the shots. All units back tonight.
0: I copy.

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2: 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If you could check on my trailer on the roadway.
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Bobby, Shane Round to 2003 Blythe Avenue Southeast, 2003 Blythe Avenue Southeast. It's going to be a 30-year-old male here, claiming that he has difficulty breathing. Says he has asthma, does have an inhaler, has used it, seems like no relief to it.

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Is that possible?

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1: Three 91 Central Avenue Northwest, Department 4.

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1: Copy.
2: Five and round.
1: Five, I copy. Send me 391 Central Avenue Northwest, apartment 4, 391 Central Avenue Northwest, apartment 4. It's going to be a 3-month-old child here. That's blue. CPR's instructions are being started right now. It's apartment 4.

0: not. I was asking Hunter if she wanted a second truck for the little.
1: About 100, she'll be in route, please.
2: Yeah, copy. Copy.
3: I'm sorry, dispatcher is on a CPR call. Did you need Norris en route to get that vehicle out of the median?
1: 10-4 Norris, please.
3: Back up.

0: EMS-1. Is there a reason to stage it all?
1: EMS-1. No, sir. We just had fire and PD respond as well due to being a CPR.
2: Okay. Show me 10-8.
1: And church. I'm in a church.
3: I don't know what was that.

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1: প্রণাম সিং।

5584, copy on the suicide threat. That'll be 2324 Georgetown, Rousing Square. You're going to apartment 108-108. Come back to me on the line, advising she's wanting to harm herself. It'll be a Teresa Price. I'm still getting further.

0: 75, 84. She's a minor. She does not have any weapons. She is not taking any medications, and she does have family on scene with her. But she's in bed.
1: Right. 75. Does she have any prior history?
0: I know history of attempt. She does have history of depression and anxiety. She did have thoughts of harming herself 2 weeks ago as well.
2: I show you now. It's going to be 1044-1044 Hunt Road Southeast. Still waiting on further info. The only info I have is a gray Subaru Outback is involved.
3: Yeah, I'll give him a call.
0: Five three.
4: 585.9 on the Bradley. 585.9.
0: Copy.
3: No, we're right.
0: East. 79-year-old female here with stage 4 lung cancer, semi-responsive, burning up. Still trying to get further for you.
1: Vama 9502, where are you coming from?
5: Pretty far
1: to both of them. Okay, well, on Station 12, do you want us to go with fire to the Hunt Road crash, or what do you want us to do?
5: You just pick whichever one you're closer to. It's probably the Hunt Road one. We'll make your call.
1: Okay, now we're going to swap with two. We're going to go to 1044 Hunt Road.
0: No, not copy.

303, I'm looking at my map. That 1044 on the map looks like a driveway, so I'm not sure if they're going to be down at the bottom of the driveway near Hunt Road. If they are up that driveway, it's a long driveway, and it does have a curve in it.

0: It's 12 around soon. We got two or three vehicles involved in the roadway. They are further.
1: Now I got to be 2055. Back reports.

0: 303, we've got an EMS unit on scene. It looks like they're actually going to be down at the road there, at Hunt Road, right about 1040.
1: Hard on the area. Yeah, the 20th in El Paso in the area, 20th Street Northeast, El Paso Road Northeast. So that they found they heard a gunshot in the area.

0: 06.
1: Can you contact the on-call chat line and have them route up your trip?
0: Sorry, you said on-call CID?
1: Chaplain, don't call chaplain.
0: Okay. Your patient there on Wall Street said about 10 minutes ago she was awake. She's now laying back and mumbling, not making much sense. She said that she will squeeze her, the caller's hand, but won't answer any questions. First time being unconscious today, semi-responsive. She does take hydros, but they don't normally make her feel like this. Last chemo treatment was Friday for her stage 5 lung cancer.

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1: Tennessee 28, 185, Baker David Young King.
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0: 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Do you advise? You're back in service?
1: Negative. Yours is on scene.
0: I copy.

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0: Chaplain Fontana will be in route.
1: Chaplain, thank you. And just log in there, see how he's been notified and they're in route as well.

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1: 7, I copy.
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1: I copy.

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0: That vehicle you're out with, are you able to, is it out of the roadway?
1: 10-4.
0: If you don't care, can you come to my location? I've got one car sitting at a from a residence and another vehicle about 400 feet from it in a curve. And come and block one side, please.
1: 10-4, I'll head your way.
0: You'll have to come in from the Dalton Pike side, the one vehicle sitting right in the middle of the road.
1: 10-4.

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1: I'm drove through the area. 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I'm coming back 10-8.
0: Not copy. Will you take that? That's report. Over on Redwood.
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0: That makes him no slick head. I will have information for a report on this. I need to verify with juvenile court on the order of protection that was served, if it was served. For now, I'll be tight.
1: Got a copy. Two, I copy.

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0: Verified. How's this female 1014 right at the hospital?
1: Not copy.
0: Beginning when you're ready.
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5: 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Can you clear me from this traffic?
1: I have it.

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0: 500. When Rescue 1 got on the scene, they didn't advise they were starting CPR. They just knew that they were there on scene.
1: Thirty-two, thirty-six. I'm out on Central.
0: Okay.

0: 06.
1: Could you check with EMS and get an update?
0: Yeah, give me just one. They just pulled into the ER.

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1: Go ahead.
0: Just walked into the hospital. Still working, no update.
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1: Copy.
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1: Papa 2.
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0: It's going to be a temporary. It's going to be Queen, Charlie, 3, Paul, John, Union, Victor.
1: Okay.

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1: Go ahead.
0: 291 Baker Nora Mike Sam.
1: Down one Baker Nora Barry Sam returns to 2021. I'm not sure what that is. The make on it says PESR model LPS, and it's white to an Alexander Moore 622 Wilton Lane Northwest 925. It's NSR.
0: 10-4 Rando samples towards Bates. Find a spot. I'll tell you one of these.
1: I copy.
2: Hunt Road Command.
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0: Tennessee 145-093-481.
1: I copy. Also, I checked that tag. It's a, it should be correct. It's a Polestar.
0: 10-4.

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1: Good.
0: Hey, Papa John's on Key Street. It's going to be 999 Baker Robert Nora Queen.
1: Not going to be.

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0: 63. Everything I get to seems to be secure tonight.
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0: 911 to 500.
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1: I think there's actually two. ER-13 is going to be taken by 508. They're already up here.
0: I copy. You guys, just a moment.
1: That'll be fine. Thank you, ma'am.

6884. Copy on an accident. 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
0: First one's going to be Tennessee 303, Baker Henry, Tom Henry. Second one's going to be 233, Baker Nora, X-ray Young.
2: I was wrong.
1: Good.
2: Chase Bank Service, clear Bradley. It's going to be the whether or not she's clear now.
1: I got you. I got it.

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1: Not copy.
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Calling unit bolt 20 off 75 southbound. Reviving a goldish Lexus SUV, older model, had a camper behind it, kept putting on their bright lights. That it cut her off and almost hit her. Any contact, first stop, permit 2204.

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1: Copy.

Any of the area. 20 I-75 southbound, 20 southbound, bullet for a goldish colored Lexus SUV, older model, hauling a camper, unable to maintain lane. Any contact device, 2205.

0: Hot Rogaman. 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
2: 304 had a vehicle try to come past her. 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
1: Three oh three. Are you guys 1035 for her? She's got three felony warrants, correction, four felony warrants and two misdemeanor ones.
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1: Not copy.
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0: 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Can you call me a call?
1: 107. Go ahead.
0: It's going to be 118 Hillwood Lane Northeast, 118 Hillwood Lane Northeast. Caller's going to be third party. Said his 12-year-old daughter just called him crying, saying there's a Zach Smith there. So there's domestic history with the male and his ex-wife, Kayla Thompson. So the male does this often, gets intoxicated, and comes over to that location.
2: I'm 10-8 with a crash report and a citation.
0: Okay. Us telling him to come over to the house, and the daughter said that the male was yelling at the top of his lungs, saying he was going to beat the door down.

0: 3. I guess go ahead and start 4 at UCAD for that 1029.
1: I did. I've got her on it already. Baker 311, can you copy a call? You check 262 Northwest Drive Northwest, 262 Northwest Drive Northwest. That's going to be in Charleston. It's going to be a residential alarm showing at Zone 3 front door. Should be Green Residence.
2: Three-time front gate.

0: 307, just advise that the male is actively trying to get in the house.
1: We're not sure. The caller's third party, he said that the daughter had told him the male was yelling at the top of his lungs, saying that he was going to beat the door down. The caller's going to be at work. He's not at the location.
0: I copy.
1: 311, you can cancel per the alarm company.

0: 303.
1: Brilliant.
0: 304 is en route to with that female, and they're loading up the last car. I'll be 10-8.
1: That's all.

0: Baker 303, can you copy and call?
1: Go ahead.
0: This is going to be the Dollar General Dalton Pike, 3609 Dalton Pike, on an investigation unknown. Caller advised that her mother found a box that looked like a tote or a suitcase that was had duct tape on it that had bones in it. Said that the box was open when she went to look. So it was on the Truett Road side behind the Dollar General. Said before you get to the curve, said there's something in the black of the grass as well. Said the tote was black with gray duct tape with the lid laying next to it.
1: Continue.

0: Baker 301. Just letting you know, I've got an indecent exposure holding at Shenandoah Baptist Church. The caller's seeing a male peeing outside the church on the camera.
1: What are you in for?
2: What is that on the air?
0: Not copy.

0: 303. The toke that's in the curve is going to be pieces of, here's like old canine bone, just not a full skeleton. I'm going to be checking this one in the field.
1: I copy.
2: One 226 Crown Street, Northwest. Had an open line, heard someone call off and they disconnected. I'll call back. Subject speaks Spanish. Can't confirm if anything's okay, we're going on or not.

0: weren't in contact. She just wants him to move along.
1: Sure. He's usually pays her for tips at the tobacco alley. And I'll be in route.
0: I copy. Yeah, she said she was familiar with him, didn't want him banned or anything. She just wanted him to move on.
2: Definitely. 307, is your caller won't contact on this?

0: 3 and Union 9000 road traffic.
1: Yeah, I'll show you en route to that. A caller advised me they could see a male on the camera. Said it was white male, dark clothes with a hoodie. It says Ted on the front. He's got a guitar with him. Said he was smoking a cigarette and urinating. Said he was standing at the front door. She

0: Yeah, that's correct. Mr. Thompson did want to call back.
1: Therefore, I'll give him a call.
2: ME6, I'm en route to Bradley.
0: Hi, copy.

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0: 68, I'm there.
1: No, I'm here.

0: 68. Does it geo here?
1: Yeah, geo there. Seven, to me. 450, Goodwill Road Southeast. 450, Goodwill Road Southeast, apartment 19. Looking at previous, it should be a 63-year-old male that lives here, 175 pounds. We had a medical alarm through a pendant press here. Faza, he had a possible head injury. They lost contact with him. Unknown. Key information.
2: Bravo 7, can you advise the patient's weight again, please?
1: 175, 175.
2: Copy, thank you.
0: Go ahead. Contact with the residents at 1222. They advise it was accidental. We should be back tonight.
1: Not okay.

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1: 84.
0: Be over the La Quinta, 130 Interstate Drive, Northwest. They're advising will be room 424, 424. Callers with the front desk. So several guests have calling and complaining about the room. Can hear screaming and yelling. Thinks it may be males that are in the room. And guests are saying it sounds like they're going to find.

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She's a cousin. She did pass me and thinks it might be them.

0: 6, I've got 28.
1: Go ahead.
0: North Carolina, Lincoln, Henry, Henry, 4173.
1: North Carolina, Lincoln, Henry, Henry, 4173. He's coming back on the 2016 GMC Sierra pickup. It's registered to RCL Navarro Martinez, 527. It's NSR.

0: Senza reso.
1: Go ahead.
0: There's gonna be one male in the lobby that's part of that party. He wasn't the one arguing. He's part of the product party. There's a black truck parked outside the 28 I just rang. That's gonna be part of that party as well. I'm going up to the fourth floor right now.
1: 10-4, do you want me to go to that truck or to the male in the front lobby?
0: Yeah, if you can just get that mail, I'm trying to.
1: Four, copy. You can show me in the area.
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0: Can you put the longitude latitude in the CAD for the incident report?
1: Handful.
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1: Not copy.

0: 3, I've checked the offices in the school. 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
1: Go ahead.
0: 882, Baker, Paul, Sam, Zebra.
1: That comes back showing to a 2016 Chevy Silverado, white color to that Zachary Smith, 2215 Sugar Creek Road. It shows a suspended registration. It does have an insurance company listed on it.
0: I copy it. Also, be advised that the female subject and the male subject that called in wants this male banned from the property, and he's been advised of that.
1: I copy.

0: for? Can you tell me a name, date of birth? Out of South Carolina, it's gonna be for a male.
1: Yeah.
0: Give me a Barry Burke last name, spelling Baker, Union, Robert, King, Edward. That's 812, 1982.
1: First name is Barry, Baker, Edward, Robert, Robert Young.
0: 10-4, it's going to be Bravo Alpha, Robert Young.
1: Okay.

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1: Thanks.
0: Keys negative NC, how's your local?
1: 94, thank you.

0: Yeah, put one more name of DOV in there if you can run that.
1: No, copy. Are the two names of Ada out of North Carolina?
0: No, just on North Carolina DL. The rest are just name of Ada.
1: Okay.

0: 509, non-emergency transfer, Bradley Medical Center, coming out of room 20, going to Erlinger.
1: Nine Coffee, show is en route.
0: Nine Coffee, show you guys, Bradley Medical Center, going to Erlinger, in ICU bed 3, at Erlinger. Go ahead.
2: It's going to be a verbal service only. Both parties are leaving and are separating for the night. Can you show us all on service?
0: No, okay.

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1: $500, if you don't care, give 509 the one from the floor, not from the ER-20. It should be room 433, I think.
0: I got it.
2: Nine, copy.

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1: Hello.
0: Subject has got a ride from a sober driver home. He's left for the evening. You can show all units today.
1: Yeah, copy.

0: Victor 303, can you call via call?
1: Go ahead.
0: This will be 393 Horton Lane Southeast, 393 Horton Lane Southeast. Caller says that there's a dog tied to a 3-foot rope, says it has no shelter, doesn't think it has any food. She's thinking it's abandoned there. Somebody check on it.
1: Careful.

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0: 303, your complainant is sitting in the driveway at 401 Horton Lane in a black Mitsubishi SUV. She's wanting you to make contact with her.
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71 Baker Lincoln, Henry Young, 2014 Nissan Altima, white in color, to Melinda Bowman, out of Benton. 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

0: 50,000 if they don't want it.
1: So 55. Can you donate two of 75 on the M1 and
0: 55. I'm gonna be en route to it.
2: I'm en route 55.
1: Sorry, I apparently can't differentiate numbers today. I'm glad you both on that. Caller's gonna be the clerk. They're not able to leave, so they have a male that's walking back and forth, wrapped around in a blanket. It's been there for a little bit now.

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1: What's up?
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1: 303.
0: Baker 303, go ahead.
1: No contact at the residence at 391. The dog does have shelter. It is a dry barrel. It just refuses to go inside. It does have food and does have water. I want to explain to the complainant, maybe she'll leave it alone for the night.
0: I copy.

0: 303.
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0: Just like Cad, the caller's not happy about the conclusion. I advise her had shelter, but he refused to go in, had water and food. I'll be 10-8.
1: Not copy.

Penny in the area, Sonic on 25th. Hello for a white pickup truck, Tennessee tax 580, Baker John, Queen King. It does return on a 2009 Toyota Tacoma, white in color, to a Jeffrey Ellis, 1390 Village Oak Circle Northwest. Caller's advising he came through the drive-through there at Sonic. Appeared to be intoxicated and also told them he had wrecked his truck. Penny in the area.

0: 37, copy, call.
1: 37.
0: It'll be an unwanted up at the pilot. They've got a tractor trailer that's parked on May Boulevard causing a hazard for the other trucks that are trying to come in. The driver's refusing to leave because he's out of hours. The caller's going to be the manager of the pilot and says he needs to leave.
2: Certainly not. I'll be in route with her.
0: Okay.
3: 55, I'll be in route. You can cancel 37.
0: Okay, 37, I'll shoot back in.
1: 37, I'll be...

0: Fauna.
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0: 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We're not Erlanger.

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2: We're going to be on Old Paso, pulling into Phoenix Eaton. It's going to be a Tennessee 28 of 8-4, Adam over Ida, 3. It's going to be a black Chevy, gray Chevy.

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1: Did you call
0: No, I'm sorry, I'm calling 75. 3375, is everything okay?
2: 75, 10-4.
3: I spoke with the drivers, or the suspected drivers. They're refusing, they're not saying that they're intoxicated. He's got a medical condition. They ran off the road due to the wet roads. They're at home now.
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0: With a 911 only phone, we have an open line with two small children talking to each other, yelling for their mom. They geo in the parking lot of the Harry's there at 20th in El Paso, but it's a 50-meter radius, so they might be at those apartments across the street.

0: My subject's gonna be moving along. 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

0: 6 and a half.
1: 6, I copy. I'm straight around to Bradley Medical Center. Coming out of room 7. Going back home to 3535 Blue Springs Road. It's going to be a 68-year-old male. 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

0: 3 King. Can you copy a call?
1: Go ahead.
0: Can you cross down to 5500 South Lee Highway? Should be there near South Lee and Bancroft. Reference to 3 down, blocking both lanes. We're going to call CDOT also, but unknown ETA.
1: No, I'll call from the opposite end of the county. It's going to take me a bit, but I'm around.
2: Sorry, 11, I'm going 10-8, I'll take it.
0: Okay, 10, I'll show you back, sir.
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1: 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I copy. I shame right about the medical center. Getting patient from room 20, taking them to Erlanger in an ICU bed 3. We'll have O2 at 2 liters, cardiac monitor, and seizure precautions.

0: went 6th round.
1: Quint 6, I show you responding with EMS 503 at 1731 1731 Forest Ridge Drive, Southwest. 73-year-old male patient complaining of chest pain, does have cardiac history, had an iron infusion yesterday.
0: Quint 6 round.

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1: Back up.
0: We're en route.
1: 503, I copy. I'll show you en route with Clint 6 to 1731 Forest Ridge Drive Southwest. 1731 Forest Ridge Drive Southwest. You'll have a 73-year-old male here. Does have history of cardio problems. Has several stents in the groin and stomach area. Had an iron infusion yesterday. We'll have a white Sonata and a red truck outside.
0: That is your coffee.
2: Five of one, I'll be in route with 3.
1: Back.

0: Claro, no, bueno.
1: Sorry, Lemon, I'm sorry, what was your traffic?
0: I'm out with a tree. I think somebody may have crashed into it. I'll let you know in a second.
1: Yeah, we've gotten a call saying that they did. I've called PHP as well, so we've got a PHP unit headed that way also.

0: 311.
1: 311.
2: He doesn't want to report it, so nothing's wrong with the truck. You can cancel CHP unless they just want to come out here.
1: I copy.

0: Viker 303.
1: Go ahead.
0: I find you animal control there on that Horton Lane. I think it's going to be that same person you've already spoke with, but I'm not entirely sure. She's calling back in about that same dog, and she says she doesn't want an officer to come to her house, but she wants somebody to call her after they checked on the dog. She said the dog's barking nonstop. She doesn't think that it's got any supplies. One, I copy. Okay, he's already been out there to check on the dog once, so if you want to, he said everything was fine.
2: Good morning.

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0: 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Fire command will be terminated.
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0: 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Is a good boy. 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Times four. 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
1: 79.
0: 55. That'll be at CBC 185 and then. So that they had some subjects removed from inside and they're still outside acting odd. They're by a white Toyota Camry parked by the main doors. Be 3 males and 2 females. One of them's trying to get other customers to blow into their interlock device. And 4 of them are now walking off toward the museum. 3763, callers buzzing. Her boyfriend or ex-boyfriend, Ethan, and her got into an argument earlier, and he left, but he's showing back up. Caller's going to be named for Elliot.

0: 55, 79. Subjects you're looking for, the two females are around 5'3 or 5'4. One's wearing a white shirt, and the other one is shorter and has dirty blonde hair. 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One of them's wearing a dark blue or black polo, and another male's wearing a black button-up shirt, rolled up sleeves.
1: It's all my area contact at the museum.

0: 3763. The male party is going to be negative NCIC, or correction, he's negative local NCIC down. He's inside of her apartment right now, and she's claiming he did push her.
1: No 6, I'm not here, 55.
0: No 6, I'm copy.
2: 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Can you show me out with the 1099 and follow up next?
0: No copy.

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1: Good.
0: I'm showing that we had a hold on them with Arkansas. Let me call booking to see if they've got it. Just to confirm, it's a Daniel Yearwood. It's just matching the DL number, luckily.
1: 10-4. You're revising, showing a 29.

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1: Can I name a date of birth? Because NCIC is down if they're not in TAC 10. I won't have anything on them.
0: Stand by. I'll put it in the CAD.
1: You can.
0: 6337. You got anything over there?
2: 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I've contacted the female.

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1: 1099 18th Street Northwest, 1099 18th Street Northwest, domestic unknown. Callers keep saying his wife is beating him and trying to take their child. Do I have a unit that can clear 1082?
0: DC, I can clear this. I'll be in ride with him.

0: 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We head towards that domestic.
1: Not copy, Alpha Gentleman.
2: Seventy-nine.
1: He's got one in hand, I'm booking. It's an FTA for burglary, 2000 appearance bond.
2: 10-4.

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0: Ending at Erlanger 520.5.
1: Copy. Two are going to be negative local, negative man.
2: Zero.

Tina's around 18. 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

0: What's that numerical ID?
1: 1099-1099. You're still showing up on my end if your MDT's not working. Whenever you clear this one, if you want to restart it.
0: No problem.
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0: 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I'll be 10-8.
1: Not copy.
2: Yeah, copy one up.
1: Guys.
2: Tennessee 116-115-069.
1: Can I have name and date of birth and see how she's down?
2: It's gonna be Justin Houston, common spelling. It's gonna be 426-94.
1: Okay.
3: Just spoke with 304, spoke with 303 earlier. She's called back now, upset, requesting to speak with the supervisor.

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2: Can you get a hold of A&K? 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
1: Okay, how many people is it?
3: Four.

0: 60. 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
1: 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Michaela is failed. Mary Adam King, Adam Young, Lincoln Adam, Houston, July 21st, 1994.

0: 5525, NCIC is down.
1: 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She's negative local.
2: Sixty

0: 63. Is everything okay?
1: 10-4, just trying to reach you. 306.
0: It's 3306. Call the NK times 3, no answer. Also, 63 is trying to raise you.
2: 63, go ahead.
1: I'm going to get to transport this mail out to Lyles Road, right out in the county.
2: 10-4, that's not here.
3: 55, I'll list another name in DOV in the county. If you check loud and make man on that one, please.
0: Okay.
2: 06, you said you couldn't get a hold of ANK.
0: No, I tried times 3, no answer.

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0: 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I'll be 10-8. 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
1: I'll copy.

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0: Tennessee, 4-4, Baker John, Queen, King.
1: Not copy. NCIC is down, but it's locked.

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0: Claro.
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0: Off two mils, 10:15 in a row.
1: I'm not copying. Five oh eight, copy. I'm shaking around to Vale, senior living, 1400 Stewart Road Northeast, 1400 Stewart Road Northeast, apartment 113-113. Gonna have an 86-year-old female here weighing 127 pounds. And having chest pains going on for about 30 minutes. Daughter's just thinks that she's possibly having a heart attack. Says she has pain under her breast. No heart attack history. Does have history of hypertension. Does not take aspirin or nitros. Does feel nauseous from the pain.

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1: Three ten, are you checking that vehicle at the La Quinta?
2: 10-4.
1: Copy. The front desk clerk, I think, is wanting contact once you get through checking it.
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1: Papa 3, I copy SHE. En route to Bradley Medical Center. It's going to be coming out of intake C, 14-year-old male weighing 89 pounds. We'll have an IV. Does have a left arm injury. We'll have a splint going to Children's New York.

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1: I'm okay.
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1: I'm not coming. Time is 1:56.

Papa copy, I'll show you en route to Fossil 71 New Hope Road Southeast. Fossil 71 New Hope Road Southeast. College Ross and her daughter cut herself earlier. Now she's taking a handful of pills. Bleeding has stopped. So she won't let anyone near her. Doesn't have the knife anymore. Staged until SO gets there on scene.

0: Hang on, please. 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
1: I should be good, but if they want to come over here, they can. But I'm good.
0: I copy. They're all 10-6. They're just checking.
1: I'm 10-4. I'm good.

0: I'll take that check here. You clear?
1: No copy. Okay. 94, y'all still good?
2: 10-4.

0: 63.
1: Okay.
0: 2979 here. Any mile is going to be 758. Can you show me tonight?
1: No, copy. You guys on the trailer park.
0: Yeah, 4.

0: Sorry. Is it clear for EMS?
1: Careful.
0: Not copy.
2: From this Ball Street, was she 1058 when y'all were out with her?
3: I couldn't tell. She was very irate and screaming her head off.
2: Okay, yeah, we're getting that. She called back on 911, but she just thought he went to jail.

0: 5306. Show me out with a vehicle, 425. And it's the doctor. I'm not sure the exact number or what kind of doctor's office it is.
1: Okay.

0: Texas, is it the building right beside them, or it's in that same plaza?
1: It's beside Lukey's, kind of tucked back here behind it.
0: Okay. All right. Files are still down with NCIC?

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1: Go ahead.
0: Check the building. 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
1: No, no, me.

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0: 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It was actually someone who did have a room in here that just fell asleep in their truck, but they made it back to their room safely tonight.
1: Yeah, copy.

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1: 503.
0: We're beginning non to children's mileage is 607.4.
1: Copy.

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1: Three at four.
0: I'm going to be transporting one female to Bradley Medical Center.
1: On copy.
2: Five oh five, we're clear with paperwork. SO is transporting.
1: Copy.

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1: Fine.
0: We're getting you messing around with the JC 1030, please.
1: Yeah, what you got?
0: Unknown complaint at this time. Male subject's going to be transported to the hospital.

0: 7.
1: 7, I copy. I'm shading around to the Bradley County Sheriff's Office, 2290 Black Avenue Southeast, 2290 Black Avenue Southeast. We brought in a male that's involved and he wants to be transported to the hospital for unknown reasons why.

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0: I'm still 10-8. I don't know what my cat is saying that I was logged out by the operator. It just happened twice.
1: I'm still showing you in service. I don't know. I don't know if it... I have no clue.
0: Copy.

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0: 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I'll be following.
1: No, no, no.

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0: 84. He should have met with a vehicle at the Raider Park off Raider Drive. It's going to be Tennessee 571, Baker Sam, Charlie Sam.
1: Okay.

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1: 10:50, just some kids. They're moving along now.

0: Five and
1: Copy, I'll show you now. Three Bradley Medical Center, ER room 2, going out earlier in ICU, bed 9, going for a brain abscess.

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0: all of a sudden, looks like we're pulling into the show at 20th and Stewart. Excuse me, Old Tasso and Stewart.
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1: 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I only copied 7394722.
2: 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The registered owner of the vehicle is who I'm trying to check. 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

Biker 307, can you copy and call? You care to check water level around London Drive? Water level around London Drive. That caller advised there was a power company outside about 15 minutes ago. Said that they've left, but then they heard a boom. And said their powers went out, possibly transformers. So they couldn't see who the company, the truck was, belonged to them. So they was pulling out their driveway. I think just wanting the area checked to make sure the power company wasn't hurt or what was going on.

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0: 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You can show me 10-8.
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0: 304. 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It's also supposed to be at booking if you want to serve that one too.
1: 10-4, so go ahead and, I guess, open another cat.
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1: Negative, you can close it.
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1: 3-10, I'm sorry, can you repeat that tag for me?
0: Baker, Queen Baker, 8038.
1: Not copy.

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0: three ten, that deal showing his ID only. Looks like it was suspended back in January 23 for failure to pay fines and costs. Negative NCIC locals.
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0: 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Will you show me 10-8, please?
1: Good morning. Will do.
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0: Domestic unknown, 1601 Clemmer Street Northeast, 1601 Clemmer Street. We've got two callers on the phone right now. They're advising it's going to be directly across the street from this location.

Can you get close to 163 Jenkins Road Northeast and check a 911 hang up? Units are out over to Clemmer Street. They're advising the female screaming for help now. Thinks they might be outside. One of the callers says that they did see the male have his hands on her. Nothing, no noise.

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units going to Plymouth. 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They think they're going to be outside of those apartments. It's possibly mother and son, from what one of our callers is saying.

0: 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I'm out here.
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1: 83.
0: It'll be at El Paso. Sorry, it'll be an El Cazador. They're showing a west front door alarm. No contact, RP.
1: You can cancel those units. I'm close to that, I'll take it.
0: 8083, I'll shave again. Is everything still okay?
1: 70, 10-4, you can clear me from this.
0: Okay.

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0: A380, can you start toward? Caller's property manager. I believe it's done damage to the property in the past. Caller wants to amend his insurance information for a claim for the property damage. So he's not coming to the door on his truck. Don't have any further.
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0: Tyler is suspended for failure to appear from April 26th to indefinite, never reinstated. Watner showing revoked failure to satisfy fines 12, 13, 25 to 7, 10 of 26. Reinstated 7, 10 of 26. Both negative warrants.
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0: Can you get out to the JC to serve a warrant, please, on a Stephanie Mills that's who's turning herself in?
1: 103, I'm here at the JC. We'll take care of that.
0: I copy.
1: She already in custody.
0: 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I think she's already there. That's her sergeant, not us.

I want to live. I'll be out with THP, 75 southbound, around 22.8 mile marker.

0: 70, East Arkham accident, no injuries, South Lee Highway and Victory Street.
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1: Says he's a Class F operator license. On the Missouri, it's showing surrender license to OS. I'm not sure exactly what that means. I'm not sure if that means it's allowed or not. It's kind of hard to read. Tennessee's valid. They're both negative locals in Tennessee.

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0: Tennessee 152-309-708.

0: Memo.
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1: Okay.
0: Can you have EMS come out here to check a head wound on a 16-year-old? Non-emergent, fine.

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1: And at Cover in Mayfield.

Bradley County 911 Center testing all Bradley County fire and rescue paging equipment on September 24th at 8 a.m. Bradley County 911, clear.

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0: Bravo 7, I'll show you en route to 2141 Northeast Road, Southeast. It's going to be a non-emergency head injury. PD is going to be on scene out there. I believe your patient's going to be a male.
1: This one is closed on 10th Street.

0: 509, you're going to be going to 1940 Westland Drive, southwest of the Tennessee State Vets Home, room 612 for a non-emergency fall. 76-year-old male patient, weighs 140 pounds. He does have a few skin tears.
1: Yeah, we're clear on all the info.

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1: 1030 to Main, 71.6.
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0: 72.7.
1: I copy.
2: No, and we're on the scene.
1: I copy.

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1: Sí, va, papi.
2: Page for an accident report that happened yesterday.
1: He dicho, papi.

all units below in the area of Dirty Road Southeast at water level highway for a silver small SUV driving erratic, heading outbound. Caller said the car was driving on the wrong side of the road, swerving into oncoming traffic. Unknown weapons or alcohol or drugs. Said should now be on 64, but he's no longer following the car. Any contact advised, 817.

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0: I'm gonna be 10-6 for a little while.
1: Okay.
2: Hey, 83, can you start towards 109 Country Club Drive Southwest? Caller's advising that there's a vehicle in the driveway there. White female driver, blonde, gray haired male sitting beside her. A compact vehicle. Parked out front of the house, so he would call his uncle to come back to the residence per the caller, and the subject there threatening him. Caller doesn't know who they are.
3: They need 3-10-4.

0: Not transporting.
1: Five oh four, I show you en route to Life Care Nursing Home, 3530 Keith Street Northwest for a non-emergency sick. It's going to be room 102B, as in boy. Got a 78-year-old female patient, weighs 392 pounds. Says that she is complaining of kidney pain and her labs came back negative.

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1: I copy.

All units, be advised of road closure at 323 Lewis Lane Road Northeast. Box 273 and 323 of Lewis Lane will be closed. No emergency pass through. They'll call back when the road is open. Bay 24.

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Traveling towards Valley View, it's going to be a silver Ford, either a Fusion or Focus with green Colorado tags. Crossing lanes into traffic. 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
0: Engine route to Henniker Baptist Church, 7423 Mouse Creek Road Northwest. Accident, no injury out of the roadway. Looks like a car hit a tree and went to a ditch. Unknown when it happened, the caller was just driving by and saw it. It's going to be possibly a tan Kia minivan. Didn't see anyone near it. Unsure if anyone's still inside of it.
2: Adam 3, I'll take that. You can cancel him. I'm right here. Lauderdale, Mouse Creek.
0: I copy 11, copy direct.
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0: Myself and DTF crime suppression's out at Motel 6, room 222. If you can, go ahead and have EMS en route to this location. We're trying to serve a warrant, and the subject's not waking, and we're trying to make entry to the room.
1: You said Motel 6, which room number?
0: Room 222. Just in case this suspect's overdosed, we can't get him to the door. We're trying to make entry, but we can see him on the floor.
2: 83, I'm 97.
1: I got
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0: K-12, do you need him emergent or non?
1: Stand by. We got him moving now. He's up. 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
0: Tennessee 398, Baker Queen Zebra Victor. There's nobody around, and a note on the vehicle saying a tow truck's on the way.
1: Copy that. Coming back to 2003 gold Kia sedan to Jacqueline Suits off Eldridge Circle, expires 227 NSR.

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2: You can show me en route to Bradley Medical Center. I'll be waiting there for a DCS. And 70 will be transporting the female subject to the patient.

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0: 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I'm getting her out here with 32-12.
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2: I'll be 10-8 if you could just place that residence on extra patrol.
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4: 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Had no contact. Vehicle's out of the roadway, not causing a hazard. I'll be 10-8.
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1: 506, I do now. I show you en route to 109 Timber Lake Drive Northwest. It's going to be a non-emergency fall. You've got a 79-year-old male patient, weighs 212 pounds.
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0: Transporting one female from the JC to Hawassi Mental Health South of Kauai. 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
0: Ma'am, that OCA you gave Edward 23 this morning is not pulling up in call detail in TAC 10. Do we need to get a different one, or is that TAC 10 not working right?
1: Let me look.

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1: She's valid, negative locals, NCIC in Hamilton. I'm still trying to get through to Bledsoe.
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2: Yeah, that's not working. Sorry about that.
3: That's all right. We'll figure it out. Thank you.
0: We're going to get right now.

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0: Reaching out to 4624 Bates Park Southeast for a vandalism report. 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
0: 3590 Buchanan Road Southeast for a traffic hazard. There's a truck that's down there that's stuck trying to turn around and they're blocking the whole road.

0: 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I'm 97.
1: I copy.
2: This is 103. We're clear from here. 10-8. I'll be back in route 10-19. Drop off some items.
1: I copy.

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1: 500.
0: I've got a non-emergency transfer going to Erlanger with cardiac monitoring. Who did you want me to send?
1: 508's going to be up first for the transfer.
0: I copy.
1: Give me a minute, I'll have to look at which crew's on that and make sure they're ALS.
0: I copy.
2: Hey, unfortunately we're not, but we'll take it if we'll downgrade it.

0: Jess 11, I'll be back in service. Paper served.
1: Okay. One of five, everything okay?
2: Ten four.

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1: JS 12.
0: 1525 Spring Place Road, apartment 502, 502, civil process.
1: I got you.
0: Adult from the Super 8 Motel here in Cleveland.
1: I got it.

0: 800. It's 26-19789. 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
1: No, okay, thanks. $500, that transfer is going to have to go to the next truck, will be 509. It's ALS.

0: 509, non-emergency transfer from Bradley Medical, room 14, going to Erlanger ER, direct admit.
1: Please open and close me a CAD here at Hotel 6 for a van memo, please.
2: Copy.
0: Monitoring.
3: But his hands look swollen. He's been there since about 7 this morning. Has a lot of gauze around him as well.
4: Yeah.
3: I know if someone's in the back seat or not, the windows are tinted.
5: One and nine, this is going to be at the end of the road, and they've got a wreck in route already. Clear from here, I'll be en route to the Oasis.
3: I copy.
5: Hospital.
3: Yeah, copy.

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0: Down there at the Oasis, is that going to be the SUV at the pumps, what they're advising?
1: I'm not sure. We don't have to call her on the phone anymore.
0: Vivi has got contact here.
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0: 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I'll be out at 3001 Keith Street, civil process.
1: I copy.
2: 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One ten. Does the city have a K-9 working?
1: We're checking.
3: Fox one, if they don't, I do, but I'm 10-6 right this second, so just let me know.
4: SO's needing a K-9. Do we have one on duty right now, sir?
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1: One 10, city's en route with a K-9.
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4: Item 1.
1: Item 1.
4: You can cancel that CD unit. 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
1: I copy.
4: Well, they're there now, Buzz, and we can cancel.
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1: Lane is shown to be suspended for failure to file insurance from 11/24 to indefinite, never reinstated, negative warrants.
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0: Can you be en route to that open lawn, 137 Crawford Lane, Southeast? 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
3: I copy.
1: One oh nine. If you could have EMS en route, check this gentleman out, please.
3: Copy. What's his complaint?
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1: One-on-nine, do you need an emergent or non?
2: Non-emergency is fine.
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3: 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Info for vandalism report. Can you place this under extra patrol? I'll be tonight.
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1: Engine route for a welfare check, 2567 Dalton Pike Southeast. In the rear of this address, there's a big lot. There's a female back there yelling in the direction of the houses about someone getting kidnapped. Caller thinks she might possibly be on drugs. She's going to be in the construction area. It's going to be a white female, very skinny, wearing a white t-shirt and light blue jeans. She's going to be by herself. No weapon seen. Started about an hour ago.
3: Yep.
1: Law is requesting a non-emergency checkup at Dalton Pike Southeast at the Oasis.
3: Five, copy.

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0: 5 in a row.
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0: She was pulled over there. It was a dark Chevy SUV that hit the car, and we're still getting further. Caller's gonna be there in a blue Kia Sportage, no injuries. The other SUV, I looked like possibly kept going inbound on Palo.

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1: I copy.
2: Error 26. Can I get an OCA number for a miscellaneous report, please?
1: I copy.

0: 26, do you need that over the air?
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0: 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Are you still in the citizen contact?
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0: J is 11.
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0: I copy. 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

0: 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I'm going 97.
1: The Fabo 2's on scene.
2: Howdy. Seven in real. Five oh seven. I show you en route to 239 Mason Lane Southeast. You've got a 62-year-old male with shoulder pain and dizziness. No chest pain. He does have heart attack history. Happened about 10 minutes ago. Weighs 135 pounds.

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0: And you also check McMinn.
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0: 3195. I paged you the first call. 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I'll start on the other.
1: One ten to 109. Did you copy that?
2: Yeah, 10-4. They're gonna do a checkup real quick, and then they'll let me know.
3: Adam one.
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0: APD 40 and 20. It's going to be a red Kia Rio. No 28.
1: 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JS 11. 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
2: Which apartment, Peter?
1: We have a Vantage Apartments off Georgetown.
0: Yes, please.
3: 2640122. I'm sorry?
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1: Waiting for this 18-wheeler to get unstuck.
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3: 403, I'm trying
2: to... I copy.
1: 10-4, north and south is on scene. They're fixing to tow it out. I'll be back in service.
2: I copy. I copy.

0: 1 for your welfare check there on Victory. It looks like EMS was out there not too long ago. Can you call the hospital and see if she's at the hospital?
1: Hi, Bobby.

0: 22. 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
1: I copy.
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1: One of 3.
3: Go ahead.
1: She's not in the ER and not in any other part of the hospital either. If you could go there and meet the sister, that'd be great.
3: Roger.
4: JS-10. I'll be out at 2388 Villa Drive, apartment number 8206. Civil process.
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1: 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I'm showing you around to that 35 72 Ramblewood Circle Northwest.
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3: She's talking to me. Go ahead and start EMS 33.
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3: 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She's been in the floor probably about 30 minutes, 45 minutes. I don't see anything on her head. I'm just going to leave her as it is until they get here.
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0: Legion route to Plantation Drive Southeast at Dixie Court Drive Southeast. Caller said there's a dark colored SUV at this corner. Couldn't tell who was in there, and they've been there over an hour. They just want someone to check it out.
1: Stand for.
2: 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She's got Parkinson's.
0: I copy. Five, I'll show you en route to 1800 Victory Street Southeast. You've got SO on scene there. They are requesting emergency traffic for a female who passed out about 30 minutes ago. She has came to, but she is still on the ground. Five, they're also advising she does have Parkinson's.

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1: 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Thank you.
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1: Fox
2: 2. 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
1: Campbell.
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0: They just said 2 minutes about 1 minute ago.
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3: 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I was trying to get out there. I apologize.
1: No problem.

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1: Go ahead.
0: Does that 28 show any insurance associated with it?
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3: 10-8, subject I'm looking for moved.
0: Ten.
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0: All units, be on the lookout for an Alexander Hudson having audible visual hallucinations, history of schizophrenia, paranoid schizophrenia, bipolar, date of birth 6/12/1985, 41-year-old male. Walking from his mother's address, 958 15th Street, trying to walk towards the hospital. He's been sleeping at the Salvation Army on him. He's aware that he's in a break of reality right now. His audio hallucinations as well. The officer's going to take him to the Mexican cartel. Had previous history of meth possession. This one officer to be aware he will be afraid of law enforcement called in by Tennessee Department of Transportation. Any contact approach, caution. Time step, we said.
1: One oh five.
2: EMS is going to be transporting shortly. I'll be 10-8.

0: 103, can you put me this back on? I was trying to add some comments to it.
1: Okay.
2: One oh six, 20th Street, -40, Tennessee, Baker George William, 8417.

0: Adam, too, Adam 3. 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I need to get something from you.
1: Yeah, I'm on dark room, almost there.

0: 508-500, unconscious, Mohawk Court, Northwest.
1: Aiden Rowe.
0: It's going to be 1500 Mohawk Court, Northwest, Apartment 2. The one-year-old male, unconscious, still getting further.

0: Exactly. 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Her husband's at home with the child, so we're still trying to get further. Department 2.
1: Can you start towards this 1500 Mohawk Court? Unconscious 1-year-old there. They don't have CPR started just yet.
2: Me. Engine 4, we're still getting further, showing you en route to that 1500 Mohawk Court Northwest, apartment 2, off of Ohio. We have a 1-year-old male, unconscious at this time, waiting for further.
1: Correct, sir.

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1: I don't see.
0: I copy.

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0: I'm 10-4.
1: Engine 4, our patient is conscious.

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1: Yeah.
0: Hey, EMS 27, any other incoming units can step it out.
2: Starting on, I'm off.

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2: One Nora 4, Adam Lincoln 3, Adam Paul 0, Frank Charles 1, 838, 12. 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
0: 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You can clear Central.

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0: 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They're both valid, negative vocals in CIC. The Smith subjects, negative. Big
1: 10-4, thank you.

0: 500.
1: Is this lift assist on Frazier the one that we have quite a bit of history with?
2: That's correct. There's also going to be a caution note there.
1: Okay, well, we're not going to be responding to that resident. Can you pick up that truck back in service? If he calls back, you can let him know we're not coming, or I can call and tell him myself.
2: I copy. 509, I'll put you back in service, and 506, you can clear central.
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0: 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Can you give them a call?
1: All right. On a maroon K&N.
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1: Engine 2, dispatch, we'll take that call.
0: I copy. Engine 2, showing you en route to the 4923 Frontage Road, Northwest, to the possible transformer. Looks like it has stopped. Possible limbs down on it.
1: Copy that. Can you push that to my MPK, please?

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1: 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You can clear Central if you have it.

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1: I'm copy.
3: Can you start towards Erlanger Express Care? Got a prowler on foot. Black shirt, blue shorts, male.
4: Hey, John, I copy. Do they want him banned?
3: We'll find out. He's walking around the building, looking at windows, trying doors, car doors as well.
4: 8-3-10-4.
3: Units en route, they believe there may be some mental health issues or drugs involved. They don't need him banned. They just want to move on.

0: 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She's been advisor officer tonight.
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3: Man, dispatch. That didn't push through to my MDT. What address do you have on that?
4: The address we had was 4923 Frontage Road, Northwest.
3: Okay, thank you.

0: 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I believe we're on the pole. We got a flagger. We'll be out on foot.
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1: 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I'm going to the parking lot. 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
2: Go ahead.
3: Is Cleveland Utilities en route?
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3: Do you have char marks on the transformer?
2: I copy.

0: Number one, engine two. 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Cleveland Utilities showing they do.
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0: Ten eight, bad address for the subject I'm looking for.
1: Call them.
2: Okay, advise them that bystanders saw three explosions here, and there is char marks on the transformer.
1: 10-4, I advise them.
2: Okay.

0: 43 Keystar Quartz, 5110 Mouse Creek Road, Northwest. Caller's advising. 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Said it's low enough to be hit by cars.
1: Or do I copy? I know 1025, V show is 10-8.
0: Creek Road, Northwest, cars advising. 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

0: 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We only see charred marks, no other hazards here. 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
2: East Starports 215 18th Street Southeast. 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

0: Adam 3029, Baker Lincoln Mary King comes back to a 2014 white Toyota Corolla registered to a Staley Campbell 182 Tiffany Lane, Southeastern Cleveland, expiration 6/24 NSR.
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2: 1917 Ohio Avenue Northwest, Department 4, civil process.
0: I copy. I-75 going northbound. Looks like there is a car smoking. It is pulled over. It's going to be a Toyota Sienna, white in color. For your 1081.
1: Not yet.
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1: APD 40 inbound in between 20th and Spring Creek.

0: 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Park as well. The passenger is still in the vehicle.
1: What's this guy?

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1: 10:40.
0: JS-12, is everything okay?
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0: 43.
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0: 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I'll start seeing you that way.
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0: Quest 60 on scene, be identified as a man invisible. We'll be going into investigation.
1: Hi, Bobby.

0: 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I'll handle it.
1: 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Did you copy direct?
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Going to be Young in Harbor Hills, Tennessee 28. It's going to be 232 Baker George, William Baker.

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0: 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Just check the area. Got a 911 hang up there.
1: Okay, good.
0: Check the area, this Warnell Road. No geo, or correction, disregard no geo there on Warnell. No answer, I'll call back.

0: $31.40. Okay, I was out here at 146 Shelby 10-8. Will you go ahead and create me another CAD out here on just a 1043 with a subject and you can clear that with no report of a civil matter?
1: Civil JC from Milwaukee Mental Health. Mileage is 61751. 61751.
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0: Need you route to Orr Road Southeast at Bates Pike Southeast. Caller said that the house in the corner with the trash in it has two dogs, a white one and a tan one. Says both are malnourished and their rents are showing. Just want somebody to check them.

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2: We're in service of paperwork.
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0: Yeah, it's 12. Can you run me a 28, Tennessee?
1: Yes, 12, go ahead.
0: 309 Baker Sam Nora Paul. Just give me the name only.
1: For Gregory and Michael Barber.
0: 10-4. I'm 10-8. Bad address for the subject I'm looking for.
1: I copy.
2: 105. I drove by both residences and there's no dogs out at either property.
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0: Can you be en route to 637 Paso Road Northeast for a harassment report? Caller said they have an OOP against the Crabtree subject and they're texting her, but we weren't able to get the caller's information as their name because the phone keeps hanging up mid-conversation.
1: Danville,

0: 3134.
1: 3134.
0: Juvenile 1, juvenile male from CMS to juvenile detention. My beginning is going to be 554.
1: Times 1218.

0: I said no, I come in.
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0: THB's called a wrecker. I believe it's just going to be a vehicle that's overheated. We'll be back in service command to be terminated.
1: Okay.

0: 83, can you start towards this Peerless Road traffic? Me and Fallon, I'm calling center. Some blue and white capsules were dumped out there and want an officer to come pick them up.
1: 10-4.
0: Blair 4, can you step down to the lobby? It's going to be a found item call. Callers turning in a wallet. They found it. Master Ben Muffler.

0: 39, can you start towards this Valley Hills traffic? I believe they've located a bag in the room. Officers were out at and they just need to turn it over.
1: Definitely.

0: 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Copy your call, please.
1: Go ahead.
0: Excuse me, not to 393 Horton Lane Southeast. Caller says that there's a dog that's tied up there outside in the rain. Been there for about a month and has just been crying. Thinks it might have been abandoned. Doesn't know what kind of dog it is.

0: 380. Yep. Can you start towards Peerless Pediatrics, Peerless Crossing? A female out there needing a welfare check on, 30s to 40s. I said she was laying on the ground from the door and then sitting up now. No drugs or alcohol seen, but I did see a lighter with her.
1: Hey, you know, I copy.
2: I'll be 10-8 with the report.
0: Hey, you know, she just walked in the building. Not sure if she's going to an office or not.
3: Sorry, 147.
0: Go ahead.
3: I'm not too far in that way towards Peerless Pediatrics.
0: Back up, sir. Thank you.

Can you start towards Hardee's on Burnham? Caller advised they had a male pull in the parking lot there a few hours ago. 6 foot heavy set male. Got out, ran across the street, left the car door open, hasn't been back, and it was a few hours ago now. It's going to be a white Honda Accord. Just want officer to come out and make sure it's not stolen.

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1: 65. 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
0: Copy.
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0: Have you missed come out here, please?
3: 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I copy.
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0: go ahead.
1: Is that the address?
0: Your last.
1: Is that the same address from earlier?
0: It is. He called 911 and hung up, so SO's out there requesting.
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0: I copy.

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0: Chick see first still active 29s on Deontay Williams. Deontay Williams.
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1: 134.
0: Sir, I'm getting a child assault report call. Caller's leaving a phone call on it. Just advise when you're clear, and I'll put you on this one.
1: Tim, are you going to put me on it? I'm at 25th and Keith. I'll see when I get the number. I'll get back to my office in a few.

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0: Engine route to 393 Horton Lane, southeast. Caller needs to make a death report. Says that her neighbor, a Tammy Arnold, subject, took her dog. She lives on the other side of the duplex. The dog is a shepherd, brown, tan, white, and fluffy. It's not aggressive. Tammy left with the dog in her vehicle in a black Mitsubishi minivan and went towards Loud Springs.
1: Tell more.

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0: They've got employees here working on the ATM, so we might get a few more, but it's going to be a false alarm tonight.
2: They've got a tow on the way and they're pushed out of the traffic, so tonight.

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1: I copy. Six, is everything okay?
2: Table.
0: I'm back in service.
1: Can I copy? Engine 1, fire assist EMS, Jones Road Southeast, and Wheeler Road Southeast. Correction, 474 Fraser Road.
0: Getting that shut off. I don't know if fire still has to respond or not, but it was a child pulling the fire thing.
1: I'll let them know.

0: 911 Engine 1, show you en route 474 Fraser Road Southeast. There'll be a lift assist with EMF. Correction on that. Your lift assist with SO.
1: Edward 16, we did get that over from the alarm company on the rising fire. I'm not sure if they'll still respond.
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1: Hey, 800, I copy. I'm going to call you.

0: Edward 16 Fire saying that if you just hold the reset button and then press, or I'm sorry, hold the silence button and then press the reset button, it should turn off.
1: Edward 16, we got it shut off. We got it reset. One of the other things was jammed shut.
0: I got people who need Fire to come look at it.
1: Negative. We got it repaired. They've got it reset on the panel, and we've got the alarm on the wall fixed.
0: Copy, Ellison. No, thank you.
2: 105, I'm out here. Both parties are out here.
0: I copy.

0: 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If you would respond to Parkview Elementary School, reset the alarm per 800. Disregard that. They got it reset. 800, you copy?
1: 800, copy. Thank you, ma'am. Five oh one. Do you know who 800 is today with fire?
2: I believe it's going to be Sims, but stand by. I'll check.

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1: Hughes Lake Road.
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2: Apparently this Tammy subject took the dog from 391, went to SPCA. They won't take the dog because she's not the dog owner. I don't got the phone number. I'm going to make contact with the dog owner.
1: I copy. 109's on his way out to back up.
2: Apparently this Tammy subject's en route back out here with the animal.
1: I copy.

0: 503. I show you en route to 2320 Keith Valley Road Southeast for a non-emergency fall call now. Your patient's going to weigh 230 pounds, 62-year-old male, just fell and can't get up. Says that there is a small dog inside to not let it out.
1: I copy. Is the caller the patient?

0: Whoever's responding.
1: 12, you've got a standby just one. I got a 62-year-old male that fell. He hit his head when he fell. He is bleeding. Start up, non-emergency. They're advising, come through the gate, or I'm sorry, the garage door. He is conscious. What is that, 2:30?
2: Twelve copies, and that was 2320, Keith Valley.
1: That's correct.

0: 83, keep being around, First Horizon, Key Street, NBA, no injuries.
1: On 83's traffic. Is that a 45 or a 46?
0: It's a 45. It was catching it correctly.

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0: Hey, that fax never came through. Can you just email it to me?
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1: 5.
0: Myself and Fire were able to get him up. If you will, just leave me 10-6 on this, please.
1: Not happy. Just let me know when to clear it out. Tammy's valid. Negative local in CIC. Come on, you're good.
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2: No, I was asking, do you have any cars?
1: I apologize, you're not getting out.
2: I was asking, do you have them in service?
1: 506 or 504?
2: 504. I believe that should be their call.
1: I copy. I did not have them in service. I'll retone it.

0: 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Engine 12, do you have an ETA?
1: About 6 minutes.
0: I copy.
2: It's 10-4. I didn't fax nothing. I was waiting for you to fax that order protection here. I was advising I didn't get it. If you could just email it to me.
0: I am sorry. I was on a 911 call. Stand by.

0: corner.
1: Five oh four, I show you en route to the preserve at 4921 Northley Highway. It's gonna be room 226. I have got a fall call here. 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
0: It's going to be at the Ocoee Village Apartments, 1300 2nd Street Northeast, apartment 25. Caller said there's male and female fighting. They believe it's just verbal, unsure of weapons or drugs. They do know that both of them do drugs and drink.

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1: Total zone, same steps, come in.
2: A3, I copy. 3195, you could start towards Jackson and Franklin Avenue. There's some sick canines there running loose, caller said. Sitting at the corner, not aggressive, just looks sick.

0: 43, if you start towards this Hobby Lobby traffic, it's going to be blocking the roadway, apparently, per the caller there near the Sonic entrance.
1: 43,

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0: 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What apartment number?
1: Apartment 25.
0: Yeah, I've been there.
1: They got you. 110. You should be getting that momentarily.
0: 10-4.

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1: Yep.
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2: One oh one. They got evicted and they're upset about that, so they're in there packing stuff. Got a little loud. Both parties advising that they don't want fresh charges or claiming assault. They're separating here shortly.
0: 106.
2: Okay.
0: Okay.

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0: 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And some numb in her legs. 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And I'll get you some vitals in a minute from the nurse.
1: I got you.

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1: I copy. Five or six, sick call at Walker Valley High School.
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0: 10-8 with a crash report in the city citation.
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3: 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The SRO officer called this in. It's going to be an 18-year-old female. She's numb in the legs and can't move. They're working on getting vitals.

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0: Her BP blood pressure is 130 over 100 right now, and she has no numbness in her right arm as well.
1: I copy that. How much does she weigh?
0: Around 140, 150.
1: I copy, and she's not injured or anything?
0: No, just she can't feel her legs and her right arm, and she has a kind of 3-month-old back injury that happened in August. I think she caught it a T4 syndrome.
1: I copy.

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4: 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Sam Queen King 9251, all over the road. 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
1: Engine route to 319 Lakeview Drive Southeast for a welfare check. Caller is an elderly female. She was trying to call the church, but she was sounding confused. We're requesting somebody follow through, make sure she's okay. She does have a history of dementia. Husband there is legally blind per the caller as well. She just keeps talking about her pastor at the church.
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3: En route to 2501 Peach Orchard Hill Road, Northeast. We've got a 46-year-old female who's experiencing chest pains about 5 minutes now. She says she thinks she's having a heart attack, but she does have panic attack history.
5: I'm sorry, 2501 Peach Orchard Hill Road, Northeast. 48-year-old female. Having chest pains, possible panic attack. BP is going to be 157. I don't have a bottom number. It's been going on for about 5 minutes. Go to the side door.

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2: 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She wants to report it. She did also take it to the vet to see if it had a chip, and it doesn't.
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2: 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Five oh eight, non-emergency chest pains at the Loyalty Inn. 507, can you go central?
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1: Five-oh-eight, I'll show you en route to 2400 Executive Park Drive Northwest. It's going to be the Loyalty Inn, room 159. Got a non-emergency chest pain, a 71-year-old female. She's advising that per the ER, she possibly has the flu, has been throwing up for about an hour.

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0: Pete George, Command Communications. Special carriers were transferred to Bryan County, EMS 502. We've been released from scene. Show this command terminated in July of back service.
1: That copy. JS-12. Everything okay?
2: Tonight, sir.
1: I copy.

0: order. How's it going, everyone?
1: Good.
0: Camel Lane, going to Publix. Correction, going to Popeyes. 638 Baker John. Sam Baker.
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1: 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Can you give it to me again?
2: 148-080-976.
0: It was accidental. She was trying to get a hold of her preacher. They're not over there. We're in service.
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1: Go ahead.
0: We'll be down here on South Cowie, front of the fire department. Temporary tag, Queen Henry Queen, 4 Paul Victor Sam. You can copy ID for me.
2: A 35-40 pound dog, more of like a cattle dog. 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

0: ¿Cómo lo mueves?
1: Do it.
0: CCA said that they will try to get somebody out there as soon as they can.

0: 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Can you copy one?
1: Go ahead.
0: Tennessee 116, 482, 631 to Jeffrey Stokes.

0: Andy. Hey, from here, I'll be back on 65's call at 10:19.
1: I copy.

0: 250, are you copy of him?
1: Which call is it for?
0: 3258, man, I'm on a 10-1 with 3206.
1: I copy, go ahead with them in.
0: 1-Charlie-3, Charlie David Frank, Baker Baker 1, Frank David 221-941.
1: I copy. One going northbound. It's going to be a lot silver Audi tailgating, driving recklessly. Any contact advised, 1426.

0: 111. I think that was another unit.
1: 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One fan.
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1: There's Bert.
0: 7450 George Avenue Northwest. The caller says that there's a black Audi with no plates driving around knocking on people's doors.
1: Sorry, you can show me around without you, sir.
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1: 89.
0: It's going to be the Little Caesars, 867 Keith Street Northwest. We had an open line. We could hear movement, no answer on times two callback.

0: Hey, coffee.
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0: 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I got you, thank you.

0: A voi. Ending 46.3. I copy. Hi, and it's in the area of 75 northbound mile marker 21. Be on the lookout for a silver Audi tailgating all over the roadway. Time mile 1434. Medical Center. It's going to be room 422. You're going to be picking up a 77-year-old male patient, weighs 148 pounds. You're going to be returning him to the State Veterans West, the State Veterans Home on Westland Drive.
1: Where's that for?

0: 43. This is calling on contact.
1: I'm sorry, you said you do have contact.
0: Does the caller want contact?

0: 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It'll be a black Mercedes.
1: I got it.

0: 30 now. I'm going on a 30.
1: I copy. Legion out to 755 Lefford Road Northeast, domestic unknown. We're still getting further. I copy.

0: 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You show me out at 2324 Georgetown Road, number 208.
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0: 206-611. This cycle is going to be Tennessee as well. 148-389-527. Cycle is going to be Georgia. It's going to be 073-043-738.
1: I added a comment. If you can, just notify Polk. I'll be 10-8. Warrants. 4 over in the clerk's office.
2: I'm copy.

0: Tina is responding to Ledford Road. The caller is the stepmom. The stepson, Terry West, subject is a 55, I'm sorry, is being verbally combative with his father. He's going to be a white male, 5'9", very thin. He's been staying there, living in the woods at random times. Verbal arguing is in progress. Refusing to leave because he said God gave him this property.
1: 103, 197.
0: I copy.

0: 103, are they supposed to be in the carport?
1: That's correct. As of 10 minutes ago, that's the last place that he was, the carport.
0: Yeah, I got it.
2: Copy.
1: One of three, may advise, West Junior is negative warrants.

0: 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You said they're negative 49.
1: Correct.
0: Forty three,
1: can you repeat your traffic?
0: 43, copy again. William David David Zebra Frank 8 King Baker 8 John Adam 2 92114.
1: Is it Tennessee or Georgia?
0: Tennessee.
1: I copy. Also, your valid negative local in CIC times 3, negative Hamilton.

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0: You check that VIN out of Ohio, please.
1: Yeah, copy. Same. I copy.

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0: 1484 1484 Old Chattanooga Pike Southwest on a welfare check. Callers that you worked with, Imagine Pediatrics, there's a 13-year-old male with autism that was here. The mother, I guess, had called that place and was irate, said she didn't want her child living with her anymore. And then she called a crisis line. If you can welfare check the child.
2: Walter, can you check that Kerry West Jr. out of McMinn County?

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1: Yeah, 10-4.
0: I copy.
2: We're getting here at APD 40 McGrady. Follow for a gold car, David North Henry 700. Two people in the car, war vet on the tag as well. All over the roadway. It was going towards Benton Pike, I believe. Any contact observed times, 4282.

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2: 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Employee there's got a OP district's boyfriend, Eldridge Johnson. He's just showed up there. I'm sure where he's at now.

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1: I copy. 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
0: You're welcome. 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

0: Hey, and I'm gonna need a date of birth for him. There's three different ones showing at Pac-10, different ages.
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0: 10-4, that'll be it.

0: 39, he's revoked. There's not one showing at CIC. I don't know if one's been taken out recently. It's just not been entered in yet or what.
1: Same work.

0: 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There was a temporary one on. It's been cleared already.
1: Temporary.

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2: Junior has been banned from the property. It's added in the TAC 10. I put it in the comments there. We're
0: I copy.

0: Uno, tres.
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0: He being route to 114 Burnt Ridge Drive Northwest. Caller said that her neighbor Angela on the hill is letting her dogs out, and they're out now. Said it's a black female dog with a white tail and a golden lab. Says they're aggressive, but unknown where they are now. Can you just drive by, see if you see them?
1: 10-4.

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0: Myself and David 6, we got at 1169 Keith Valley Road, 1043. 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
1: Go ahead.
0: Tennessee 296, Baker Charles, Queen Mary.
1: Copy, that's a 2010 Ford F-150 to Thomas Edwards III. At that address, that expires for 2027 NFR.

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0: 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They're moving along. What are the 10-8? What a citation.
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1: 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If you could check if there's any OOPs on that one either.
2: SPCA took the dog. I'll be 10-8.
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1: 504.
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1: I copy.
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1: I was just seeing if he was still at the hospital.
2: He is still there. I talked to him just a minute ago. Everything's 10-8.
1: I copy. Thank you.

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0: looks like the most previous was a harassment report from July.
1: DCS has those juveniles. I'll be 10-8 with an arrest and a DCS report.

0: 510, we're clear. You can put us in route of the next.
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0: 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Can you check the area from Mayfield to Coy Street? Callers advised in Arizona. Male facing the school wearing pajama pants, pointing phone at the school, cooking, recording. Anonymous caller didn't stage. Wants area check.
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0: Ouais. Engine out to Francisco Road Northwest at Gamble Road Northwest. The accident, no injuries, out of the road. It's going to be a white Convert versus a maroon two-tone vehicle.
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0: I'm on the county hall 13-6-8. Being out Francisco Gamble Road on a NVA with injuries, 3 miles, a nosebleed.
1: Seven, go ahead.
2: 220.2.
1: Ten on scene. 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
3: I'm still looking for DL on that cross female. They're both negative. Slavin's negative locals. He's also suspended by all insurance certification. 11 of 23 to 26, not been reinstated.
0: And of a bloody nose.
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0: 504, I'll show you en route to Francisco Road Northwest and Gamble Road Northwest. It's going to be an NVA with injuries at one female patient. She's complaining of a bloody nose.
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1: 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He's just waiting on his nephew to get off the bus. He's going to walk him home. I'll be 10-8.
0: Copy.

0: Oh, you can't return anymore. 26 Glimmer on 571. 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
0: I need to be en route to the Boys and Girls Club, the Jacobs unit on Klingon Ridge. Caller wants to make a harassment report. It's going to be a Diana subject. She's going to be waiting here in a white Kia Soul in the parking lot.

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1: 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Have a good afternoon.
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3: 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They'll be leaving shortly. Thanks.

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1: 405.
0: I'm sending a phone call to you. It's going to be a follow-up.
1: I just got off the phone with the SRO at that school. This has already been handled and taken care of and a report done on it. The school's handled the disciplinary actions on this. I'll give the mother a call and remind her.
0: I copy, thank you.

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Correction, looks like a harassment report. I believe they're wanting contact. Well, disregard, they are wanting a phone call. It'll be phone call reference to harassment. Yeah.

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1: I'm sorry, last unit.
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1: go ahead.
0: I've been route to your Jaden Lane traffic.
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2: 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Now having chest pains.
1: 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Sherman's valid negative warrants.
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0: It's gonna be a Mermaid mattress on Stewart. 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
2: It's a Vassy's.
4: Yeah, it's going to be about the same time. We figured about halfway. They're coming from Nix County, driving a green Sportage. They're getting ready to turn on to 60 from 58 at this time.
2: Okay, and the EMS unit that's en route there, are they coming from town or is it the same one from that wreck?
4: No, they're coming from town.
3: Four over 52, experiencing some sudden onset chest pains. He's going to be in a green Kia Sportage.
4: Eight hundred 506 is coming from Paul Huff.
2: Okay, I copy. I'm already backing down. I was turning around, but 13 and that unit will both beat me there.
4: Copy. 13, they're just now turning on Georgetown.
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1: It's going to be vast these Long and Garden.
0: 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Thank you.

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1: Four, go ahead.
2: The caller headed towards Vassy's. They said they're going to be right behind you. Is there any way you can pull into Vassy's lawn and garden?
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2: 506, I can show you back in service. 504 was going to be right there at that Vassy's Lawn and Garden.
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1: 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I was able to pull the vent up. I'll be 10-8 with a warning.
0: Six hours to buy it. We're on 504.
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0: Okay, we can't understand the EMS. Can you relay?
1: That's correct. We can relay.
0: West Circle, Northwest.
2: Where I'll be today.
0: No, we couldn't understand them on the radio, so I was going to get you to relay for them.
1: Okay, 506 is taking this call, and they're on scene.
0: Copy.
3: Do we copy?

0: almohada.
1: Out of there. He's 10-7.
0: I thought so, thank you. Are you still in the school zone as well?
1: I'm going 10-8 now.
0: Perfect, thank you.
2: 109. If you could put that address on a heavy extra patrol for tonight, I'll be 10-8 with no report.
0: I copy.
1: Yeah, we're 11, he said.
0: I copy.
3: She's feeling very dizzy, can't get out of bed. I'm on the phone with her daughter currently. She's en route about 7 minutes away. She says the door should be open.
4: Inman and Dooley, Tennessee, 545, Baker George, Robert Sam.
0: I copy.
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0: 55, can you be in or out Food City on McGrady? MVA, no injuries, fingerbender in the parking lot.
1: 55, 10-4.

0: Indian Year, yeah, 75. Bullet first, some gray color, almost rain color off the roadway. Back in time, LLC on the side, white trailer, red bumper, southbound, last contact, past 1927. Any contact observed, time 1616.
1: All units below in the area of I-75 with a 33 going southbound. A semi 18-wheeler, gray in color, almost ran our caller off the road. Back in time, LLC on the side. It's going to be a white trailer. Back bumper is red. Heading southbound past exit 27. No drugs or alcohol or guns. They have stopped and then took off. Any contact advised 1617.
2: One of six, I'm 10-8 with one.
1: I copy.

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1: I copy. Emergency transfer going to Kingsport, Tennessee. It's behavioral, Creekside, and then also a code 80 Holden.
0: Patient's been loaded up with EMS. It seems to be terminated into 13 back in service.
1: That attempt.
2: I believe that team of mobile health will be taking those. We don't do the behavioral health transports.
1: I copy.
0: It's non-domain 417.8.

0: 39. Is the caller in a silver Mini Cooper, or is that the suspect vehicle?
1: There was the suspect vehicle. The caller was supposed to be waiting by there in the parking lot.
0: Ten more.

0: company, 39 correction. The Mini Cooper is going to be the caller.
1: The nurse is being very insistent that EMS is to take this patient. Is there any way you could give her a call? I've paged you her info.
2: Yeah, I will.
1: Hi, copy. Thank you.

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1: I'm gonna
2: head back to the one at north of Coe and 25th.
1: I copy. Just advise you have contact with there.

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1: I'm back in service. 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

0: Firefighter.
1: Firefighter, go ahead.
0: You can clear that out. She's going to be calling the correct agency.
1: I copy.
2: The elderly female named Couch. Daughter's en route there from Eureka Road right now. That bus, the mother is not supposed to be driving. They're not sure how she got out of the vehicle. Just be advised.
3: Careful.

0: 5, did you copy us from Ralph?
1: Then, did you advise you're in route?
0: Yes.
1: Copy. You're going to be coming from Bradley Medical Center, room 405, en route to Life Care Center of Cleveland, room 96B, as in boy.
0: 5, we're en route to the chest pain.
2: Hey, could you have a city car come to court side here of Just Center and meet with a subject about a probably a fraud or a identity theft report?
1: I copy.
2: Address on Hardwick Street Southeast. I guess it happened in the city.
3: Two on scene.
1: I copy.
4: I'm out here at this other Walgreens.
5: Yeah.

0: carry on. I'm trying giving the caller a 21. Just going straight to voicemail. I'll be done.
1: Yeah. Can you start towards the Justice Center? There's going to be a reference to a theft report that occurred on Hardwick at 14th.
2: JS 3.
3: I couldn't hear a second ago. Did you advise you'd have them in route?
2: Yes, sir. They're already in route.
3: Okay. I'll step out front with them. Stand by until they get here.
2: Copy.
4: Yeah, we're 22-10-7.
2: I copy.
5: I'm out at Moxon Bend. Ending mileage can be 146-991.
2: Copy, 1630.
3: JS3. Hey, it's one advise also. I've got an interpreter here trying to help, but definitely Spanish would be handy.
2: I copy. One oh five.

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1: 105.
0: I'm sending you a phone call.
2: Five oh five, we're on scene.
0: I copy.
3: Six rending.
0: Six, go ahead.
3: 4-2, 4.2.

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1: Yeah.
0: Hey, Agent 11.
2: Okay.
0: Station's been loaded with EMS 505. Joe 63 command terminated and Engine 11 back in service.
2: Back up here.

0: 39, I'm putting you back on that previous. He's called back in. He's on a phone call. He left.
1: Hey, you can cancel 39. I'll handle that.
2: I got it.

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1: Good.
0: 024-796-957. I got 228 when you're ready.
1: Good.
0: First will be 38249 Paul David. Second, 730 Baker Lima Paul X-ray.
2: Yep. I copy. You're welcome.

All units below in the area of Mount Olive Church of God, 3522 Harrison Pike West, coming inbound for a large Ford white truck, an FT50 dually, was trying to pass and they shouldn't and being aggressive. Unknown how many people in the truck. Any contact advice 1637.

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0: 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Just keep us on it, and our secondary location is going to be 440 Corinth Church.
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1: Is it just you?
0: Negative. Myself and 1-2.
1: I copy.
2: 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Tennessee, deal.
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3: 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We're beginning non mileage is 521.1.
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0: Caller trying to stop traffic on 15-year-old female trying to jump into traffic to harm herself. Black t-shirt, blue jeans, mixed female.
2: 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I'm in route.
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0: Unruly ever since. Caller's gonna be the legal guardian. He's got some anger issues due to depression.

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0: Shelby County 18-6, Walker Valley, special detail for Ole Miss, about 2100.
1: I copy.
0: Is that mental disturbance in progress?
2: That's correct. She's down on the side of the road with the caller right now.
0: JS,
1: I'm sorry, your unit number was muffled.
0: JS3.
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0: I'll be 10-7, CPD 2.
1: Did you say it's a CPD? I'm sorry, you're coming in with a lot of background.
0: I'll be 10-7, CPD. Got it.
1: I copy.
3: Thirty-three sixty-five. I'm 10-8 with a crash report.

0: 110, is everything okay? David 6, is everything okay?
1: Yeah,

0: 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Inbound on Harrisburg, Mount Olive. Being aggressive, trying to pass when shouldn't, not knowing how many people are in there. Driving reckless, and he comes to observe time 1652.
1: Polk County made contact with the Crabtree subject. 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
1: Copy, thank you. The warrant is already in the clerk's office.
2: Warrant 10, you might want to call the clerk's office and see if they're still there so you can get access to it.

0: 501. Do you have any update on that?
1: It looks like her blood sugar has just been really high throughout the day. Believe maybe they just did unknown to Adlaw. Unsure why. I'm going to ask the call taker.
2: And we're starting.
1: Go ahead.
2: 5.6.
1: I copy.
3: Caller advising she's got conservatorship over her daughter. She should be using a leave with her. Caller's bipolar manic. Near there in the parking lot in front of the rack room. She was.
1: .2. I copy.
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1: 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Should be out there by the vehicle.

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0: 65, can you start towards Cedar Lane, apartment 201C? Caller's advising, disregard. 82, could you step out in the lobby there and speak with this female in reference to this?
1: Yeah.
0: Correction. 65, looks like she is going to be at the Cedar Lane address. It's good being right there. It's going to be in reference to a Jennifer Somerset.
2: 65, 10-4.
1: I have you. Of one juvenile female, 1014, a route to the hospital, copy beginning mileage.
0: Yep.
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1: Yeah.

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1: 016.
0: I'm sorry, that cut out. Can you repeat?
1: 016.
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1: 508, I show you en route to 130 Zion Drive Northwest. It's going to be a leg injury. The old male weighs 350 pounds. He slid and broke his ankle. 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

0: 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Can you give us the nature of this call?
1: This is going to be a 350-pound male, just needing a EMS assist list.

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1: I got it.
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0: Agent 13, I copy.

0: ages 13 that you advised the EMS was on scene or laying around?
1: Engine 13, 508 is on scene.
2: No one at the ground here.
3: That's 500. You didn't get out.
2: Just hang on to it.

0: Four, yo no te digo. We have crossed from Central Park in a minute. 1028-126, Baker Sam, Norfolk.
1: Fox 2.
2: Fox 2.
0: I just stepped out of the ER. I'm 10-8 from here. We're out to the JC to finish paperwork on him, and the corrections is taking custody of him. He'll still be here at the hospital.
2: I copy. Thank you much.

0: 1-2, I'm in route 1019 for Fairport.
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2: Navy 6.
1: Navy 6.
3: I'll be 1080 as well. Just log in there that I collected the bullet and it's going to be logged in evidence.
1: I'm copying.
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0: 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They've been as an option.
2: Okay.
3: Send it out, or do you want me to hold it still?
4: No, hang on to it.
3: I copy.

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1: 105, go for both.
0: Northley Highway and Hendricks Lane Northeast. There was a male on the phone. Kept talking to everyone else. We're still trying to get further. Sounds like it may be either an accident of some sort or domestic. We're not sure.
2: Good 111, I can be en route to that.
0: I copy. It's now changed to an accident with injuries at that location.
3: Disregard Jones.
0: Correction, it's an accident with no injuries in the roadway between a Toyota Tacoma that's orange and a Honda Accord. .11, did you want to continue to that and free up 103 and 105?
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1: I copy.
2: Nine, same traffic.
1: I copy. One oh five, it looks like you're closer. If you'll continue, 103, you can go back in service.
0: Yeah, I copy.

0: 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Can you check out James Plumley?
1: Copy. I'll put you on it.

0: 84, 1081. 84, 28 is 281 Baker Sam Henry King. They're stopped here in the opposite end of the road on McGrady and Young Road.
1: Yeah.
0: 84, they're pulling over now. They're on the opposite end of traffic.
2: Five oh four, I show you en route to 1126 Hamilton Circle Northwest. It's gonna be a 26-year-old male in an active seizure right now.
3: With that, 1045 in the roadway, I'm gonna help assist 105 and show me en route.
4: 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Southbound lane is blocked.
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0: 84. If I can get 1080, 1330, we got occupant times 3.
1: I copy. Five oh four. The caller's advising that he was having chest pains a few days ago, and then he really hasn't had much sleep since then.

0: 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I got a PC for search.
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0: 105, is the patient with a head injury, are they bleeding or?
1: No, he's not bleeding. He's just complaining of head pain, possibly whiplash.
0: I copy.
1: Five, copy number 1028 DL.
0: Go ahead.
1: 28 is going to be 350, Baker Henry, John Williams.
2: DL is going to be 159-379-479.
0: On the DL, is that 155 or 159 at the beginning?
1: 159.
0: I copy.
3: Four, can you copy two?
4: Good.
3: 100-794-853. Second one is 094-271-703. 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
1: Five, can you have on-call 48 for the second 28, please?

0: Hi,
1: Evo. 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
0: Five of six. I string him out to NVA with minor injuries. I guess I was already on the scene there. You've got one patient complaining of head injury at North Lee Highway and Hendricks Lane Northeast. One oh five Moses in route.
1: Six,

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0: Ingram's eligible for reissue. Negative locals in CIC. Evans is revoked. DUI 5 of 26 to 27. Negative locals in CIC. Cap cards expired. Negative locals in CIC.

0: 84, do we have a canine that can beam out?
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0: This one's going to be Georgia Robert Lincoln Henry, 9404. The second one is going to be Tennessee Oliver David, 54669.

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0: Hey, where tonight?
1: Yeah, I cover Newtowns.
0: Didn't hear Newtowns, sorry. Hey, where tonight?
1: I copy. Five 03, arm injury, Sharp Hall, Church Street Northeast at Lee.
0: Three copy.

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0: 3 en route.
1: Five oh three, I show you en route to Sharp Hall on 840 Church Street Northeast. It's going to be room 219. You've got a 19-year-old female patient, weighs 230 pounds. Says she woke up from a nap with severe pain above her right shoulder with no prior trauma or injury.

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0: AV 40 westbound, right after Baldwin, Tennessee 002. Baker Sam, Henry John.

0: 84. What was your crosshair on MPD-40?
1: It's going to be just west of Baldwin.
0: I copy. Are you there close to Dalton Pike?
1: 10-4.

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1: Engine 11, unconscious call, 200, Abshire Lane, Northeast. Engine 11, I copy you en route to 200 Abshire Lane, Northeast. It's going to be a male patient that's passed out, waiting for further.

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1: Pigeon Route 200 of Shire Lane Northeast came in originally as an unconscious, but now we're trying to get the caller to do CPR, show an agonal breathing. We're still getting further.
0: Three, myself and 10 will be in route as well.
1: I copy.
0: Three, did you get to line up on the fax?
1: I did.
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0: Copy on compressions. 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
2: Engine 11, can you repeat?
0: Do you have patient age or conditional wing without?
2: No rage at this time.

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Awake. 7 12. Okay. 10 12.

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0: I have an aggressive driver on Key Street. Well, it looks like they're in an SUV, making inappropriate hand gestures at us and driving aggressively. I'll get you a tag number in just a moment.
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0: TNA, AMA.
1: I copy.
2: I'm in for that vehicle, so I'm calling you. They are now on Ocoee Crossing.
1: I copy.

0: 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Been on the call for a silver Chevy Suburban Tennessee Tag 039 Victor Henry Paul Robert, now on the Coley Crossing. Was giving vulgar dressers to EMS trucks driving aggressively. Any contact observed? Time out to me, 1858.
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2: One, I'm on scene.
0: That's helping.

0: Well, if there are any other VCSO units coming in, come back down. There's two EMS trucks here in fire.
1: Copy. 311, you can cancel.
0: 103, I didn't say cancel. I said they can back down.
1: 103, I apologize. 311, you can back down.
2: 310, it's going to be me and 303, not 311.
1: I copy. It looks like she didn't change it on the cat up here. I apologize.
3: Buffalo K Street Northwest. Pull over a silver Chevy Suburban, Tennessee tag 039. Baker Henry, Paul Robert. Last contact was turning on the Oakley crossing. EMS advised they were giving vulgar hand gestures to them and driving aggressively. Any contact service stop comes 1900.

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0: 5 in a row.
1: Awesome. I'm sorry about that. I'll show you in route. It's going to be 132 Key Street, 132 Key Street, Daybreak Suites, room 215, 215. Have a 67-year-old male, 205 pounds. Said he's got a catheter and he's bleeding from there. Said he feels like he's going to pass out. Said it's been ongoing for the last 5 minutes. Said it's oozing at this time. He does take some blood thinners, has AFib and a bleeding disorder.

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1: 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Beginning mileage 980.
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0: 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After all, we command to be terminated, engine 11 back in service.
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0: number 12, 451614 Adam, out of Virginia, not showing anything on file, NSR.
1: CN4, did you run it as West Virginia?
0: No, I just did Virginia. I'll run it as West Virginia.

0: Edward Charles, that coming out of West Virginia. 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
0: Excuse me, in reference to an unwanted subject, 655 Poplar Street Northeast. Your caller is advising her son, Neil Smith, won't leave her house, and he does not live there. Calling is an area of 341 Mount Harmon Road Northeast, 341 Mount Harmon Road Northeast. Be on the lookout for a white Nissan Forder pickup truck speeding and driving recklessly. Advise that he lives on Gearin Road, right at the corner of the caller's property. Spinning tires, making lots of noise. Does want officers to go check it out if anybody's available. Any contact observed, time lapse can be 1931.

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0: You mean around to Walker Valley High School, 750 Lauderdale Memorial Highway Northwest. I'm in an accident, no injuries in the parking lot here. Still trying to locate the second owner of the vehicle. We'll be by the baseball field.
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0: I'll be standing by with his vehicle. I have 304 come in from the North Mouse Creek side. We're just inside the gate here.
1: Hi, copy. 304D, copy direct.
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0: Baker 311, I'm going to jail on phone call for a theft report. Sir, I'm going to jail on phone call for a theft report.
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0: Baker 301.
1: This is Baker 301.
0: I'm at Theft Report holding in the Northwest. Do me a crossover or just wait till the Northwest unit gets available?
1: Go ahead and send somebody up there. Go tell them how long 304 will be tied up on that.
0: I got you. Baker 307, can you copy a Theft Report?
1: Go ahead.
0: Can you be around to 272 Thurman Lane Northwest? 272 Thurman Lane Northwest. College advising that their mother's car title has been stolen. She's been passed away, stolen by the sister's ex-boyfriend. Wants contact in person.

0: 307, if you put that call up on my cash.
1: I'll put you on it. I'm unsure why you're unable to see it.
0: Okay. 8475, any further over there? Figure 3, I'm in the area. 3-7, I had to log out several times and log back in to get it to work. All right, cut.

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1: 303.
0: I've been through the area, no contact. I'll be 10-8.
1: Copy.

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1: Guthrie and Rogers, Tennessee 28, 415, pick Robert William Henry.

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1: 10-4.
0: Arizona Mountain.
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0: Zero eight two four one three four one three.
1: Nice. Sir, so please check April Harrison for real quick.

0: Living, right?
1: Are you 1035?
2: Go ahead.
1: She's going to be expired, showing one of booking for misdemeanor probation violation. Bond is $1,467.50. I'm calling to confirm.
2: Information.

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1: Not copy. Booking's got that in hand.

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1: Hello.
0: 103.
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1: I copy.
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1: Nice.

0: 800, I'll be in the area.
1: Copy.
0: Hey, Hunter, where did the caller say it was again in reference to this intersection?
1: They just said it's my house up on the hill. Possibly across from the church.

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1: Copy.
2: You're at the Hickory Drive Northwest, Georgetown Road Northwest, in reference to a suspicious vehicle. Your caller's advising there's a small black car parked facing the wrong way, blocking the roadway, so two white males got out and walked off from the vehicle. We're still getting further.
3: Okay.